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And now, please welcome to the Civil Engineering Department, or CED, another department within the Ministry of Infrastructure and Sustainable Energy. With humility, dedication, and purpose, CED serves our communities through the planning, design, construction, and maintenance of our road and infrastructure. From road and bridges to drainage and other vital infrastructure, CED works to build a safer, stronger, and more resilient Kiribati. They don't just build for today, they plan and prepare for tomorrow. Let's give a big round of applause to the Civil Engineering Division.

Mary, this is the local and Pacific news from Radio Kiribati News. I'm the Metanimone Simeon Tatero with full details of the news. People on Teraina Island have raised concerns over an ongoing shortage of fuel, saying the situation has continued for almost 3 months. Speaking to Radio Kiribati News, residents said the lack of fuel has severely affected transportation and fishing activities on the island. They said motorbikes and boats have reportedly been left unused because of the limited unavailability of fuel. The shortage has also affected people who rely on boats for transportation and fishing, leaving some residents without regular transport and making it difficult for fishermen to go out to sea. According to the Kiribati Oil Company Limited, or COIL, fuel for Teraina is still available, but delivery is awaiting the LC Marin Meniku, which is reportedly still out of service due to a breakdown. President Danis Mamau and his delegation remain on Christmas Island, where they have attended a series of important national events and other engagements. A statement from the Office of the President said the first event was the Development Partners Forum, held from 10 to 11 September 2026. The forum brought together the government and development partners from outside Kiribati. It focused on two of the government's flagship projects, the International Multipurpose Ports Project for Bezo and Christmas, and the Damaiko Land and Urban Development Project. The second event was the National Climate Outlook Forum, held from 14 to 15 September 2026. The forum was attended by mayors and clerks from Christmas, Tapueran, and Teraina, as well as officials from various government sectors on Christmas. The forum was followed by a groundbreaking ceremony for the upper air station on Christmas on Tuesday, 15 of September. The Office of the President said President Danis Mamau will remain on Christmas to attend the priesthood ordination ceremony of Deacon Tatesema Arikita, to which he has also been invited. President Danis Mamau is accompanied by cabinet ministers, the secretary to the cabinet, secretaries and government officials from the office.

of the Pedestrians and the Ministry of Finance and Economic Development. Secretary Ripeta Apeta and Senior Assistant Secretary Teta Erikate from the Ministry of Fisheries and Ocean Resources, or MFO, met with fisheries observers and coastal fisheries division officers on the margins of the Development Partners Forum in Christmas on 14 September 2026. M4 said the purpose of the meeting was to listen to the officers' needs, challenges, and priorities on the ground. The meeting also provided an opportunity to share updates on new ministry policies and developments while strengthening the role of M4 officers as efficient team players in Christmas. M4 said it remains committed to empowering its teams to develop, support and sustainably manage the fisheries sector of Christmas Island for the people of Christmas and Kiribati. The ministry said strong fisheries always begin with strong and efficient team players on the ground. The Pacific News. Vanuatu Prime Minister Jotham Napat has cancelled his trip to the United Nations General Assembly this week as the search for survivors from the MV Matui continues. Prime Minister Napat was scheduled to lead Vanuatu's delegation to the 81st session of the United Nations General Assembly in New York. However, in a statement issued on Tuesday afternoon, the Vanuatu Prime Minister's office said he had cancelled his trip to attend to urgent domestic matters. Prime Minister Napat will now travel to Santo, where the country's inter-island ferry MV Matui departed before sinking last week. Two deaths have so far been confirmed. The Vanuatu Maritime Safety Authority, or VIMSA, said 14 survivors had been recovered as of Tuesday evening, New Zealand time, while approximately 30 or more people were still missing. The Vanuatu Daily Post reported that the vessel was deregistered in June and was not certified to carry more than 30 passengers, according to VIMSA sources. The master and owners of the ill-fated inter-island vessel MV Matui could face manslaughter charges following the sinking. This follows confirmation from the Vanuatu Maritime Safety Authority that the vessel was not certified to carry more than 30 passengers. In a response to the Vanuatu Daily Post, Lioud Fikiasi, Deputy Commissioner for International and Legal Affairs at VIMSA, said the vessel departed Luganville Wharf without the knowledge of VIMSA staff. He said the vessel was not certified to carry the number of passengers on board and was allegedly overloaded. Now, finally, in the news, the Royal Solomon Islands Police Force says 13 houses were burnt down in East Makira over the weekend. The incident happened on Sunday at Naharahau village in the Wainoni area of Makira Ulawa province. Police said the buildings destroyed included a fuel depot and kitchens, while food gardens were also destroyed. Makira Ulawa Provincial Police Commander Gordon Horomai said officers have engaged with both parties involved in the incident. And that's the latest from our local and Pacific News desk. Stay tuned to Mary FM 89.9 for more updates.

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And now, please welcome to the Civil Engineering Department, or CED, another department within the Ministry of Infrastructure and Sustainable Energy. With humility, dedication, and purpose, CED serves our communities through the planning, design, construction, and maintenance of our road and infrastructure, from road and bridges to drainage and other vital infrastructure. CED works to build a safer, stronger, and more resilient Kiribati. They don't just build for today, they plan and prepare for tomorrow. Let's give a big round of applause to the Civil Engineering Division.

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And now, please welcome to the Civil Engineering Department, or CED, another department within the Ministry of Infrastructure and Sustainable Energy. With humility,

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CED works to build a safer, stronger, and more resilient Kiribati. 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
1: 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Ayu orang cakap rendin USP. 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

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Ayu orantakarindin the USP. To one, dinyam program, wawa kataurai pa ayay kakainanwaki. 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
1: 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Ayu orang cakarin din the USP. 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
1: 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And now, please welcome to the Civil Engineering Departments, or CED, another department within the Ministry of Infrastructure and Sustainable Energy. With humility, dedication, and purpose, CED serves our communities through the planning, design, construction, and maintenance of our road and infrastructure, from road and bridges to drainage and other vital infrastructure. CED works to build a safer, stronger, and more resilient Kiribati. They don't just build for today, they plan and prepare for tomorrow. Let's give a big round of applause to the Civil Engineering Division.

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And now, please welcome to the Civil Engineering Departments, or CED, another department within the Ministry of Infrastructure and Sustainable Energy. With humility, dedication, and purpose, CED serves our communities through the planning, design, construction, and maintenance of our road and infrastructure, from road and bridges to drainage and other vital infrastructure. CED works to build a safer, stronger, and more resilient Kiribati. 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